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0: It's Riding with Rowdy.
1: A 22-year-old intern was promised a $300 bonus providing his department hit their quarterly goal, and they sure did. But management decided to cancel that bonus days before his internship ended just to save the company a little bit of money. And he left without making a fuss. Fast forward 2 years, he was helping choose a logistics company for his new employer, and his old company was a finalist. But I bet you're not shocked to find out they didn't get it. See, that former intern was a part of the selection committee, which means that $300 money-saving move ultimately cost his old company $6 million.
2: Revenge is a dish that is best served cold.
0: You're Riding with Rowdy.
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1: Imagine checking your bank balance one day and seeing that over $1 million had been deposited in your account. That was in error, but one man was not going to let that stop him from making the most of it. So instead of returning it, he kept it. And can you imagine the ways he enriched his life? New town, new car, new home, new life. And that case did eventually make its way to court, where he reportedly accepted a deal that included 1 year in prison instead of returning the money. And that raises a very simple question. If $1 million suddenly appeared in your account, what would you do? Because if the penalty is only 1 year in jail, I think I would just tell my wife not to wait up.
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0: warlock who is very afraid of the dark.
1: Ah!
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0: It's Ridin' with Browdy.
1: Security staff at the Columbus Zoo removed an agitated guest following a disturbance at the primate habitat the other day. 32-year-old Brett Larson positioned himself at the primary viewing window of the gorilla exhibit, repeatedly slapping a safety barrier, and refused multiple requests from park staff to back up, claiming that he had observed an unspoken competitive challenge with one of the male silverback gorillas. Zoo security escorted Larson off the park grounds. He was then cited for disorderly conduct and issued a 12-month visitor exclusion, when in fact he should have been issued a free trip to the nearest mental hospital.
0: It's Ridin' with Rowdy.
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Carrie Underwood's about to do what? 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
1: All eyes are on the Big Apple today to see just how they did. New York City deployed the first of two high-tech modular public bathrooms that open via smartphone or a tap card. They're called robo-toilets, and they're made by a company called Throne Labs. 17 of them are slated to be installed across the city's five boroughs. But be forewarned, these toilets have a strict 10-minute time limit, and the doors will slide open the second the clock runs out. This, by the way, is part of a $4 million pilot program, and I think that's a good name, because I believe that this experiment will crash and burn.
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0: are Riding with Rowdy.
1: A 25-year-old woman was transported to the hospital Saturday after she became trapped in a restaurant booth following a series of extreme cosmetic procedures. Her name is Kiara Bennett, and she recently underwent her fourth gluteal enhancement and was just having lunch with friends. She discovered she couldn't move between the fixed table and the upholstered seat. She complained of severe pressure and numbness after remaining trapped for nearly an hour before firefighters were called in to free her. Doctors later determined that post-operative swelling had significantly increased her measurements. She was released after an evaluation and was advised to undergo a surgical review before additional procedures. And I'm thinking maybe she needs a psychological one, too.
0: Riding with Rowdy.
2: 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What happens at my first Little Brown Jug Day? 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Which feels like my first mistake, but you know what? 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

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But you know what? 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
2: It was painted red, the stripe was white, it was 18 feet from the bow to the stern light. Second hand from a dealer in Atlanta.

0: a California woman that spotted a strange snake on the beach decided to give that critter a helping hand by using an old wooden oar to toss it back into the ocean. And it was only later that she learned that was actually a highly venomous yellow-bellied sea snake, which is one of only a handful that has ever been discovered along the California coastline. Fortunately for her, she wasn't bitten, and that snake did just disappear right back into the water. Experts say people should never, ever handle unidentified wildlife, or to be put more simply, if something looks like it escaped from Satan's aquarium, don't ever poke it with a boat paddle.
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1: I know something you don't know because you don't pay attention.
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1: A bargain hunter at a Michigan estate sale paid about $30 for a painting that caught their fancy, and in doing so may have purchased the deal of a lifetime. Because experts now know that was a long-lost piece by the celebrated artist Gertrude Abercrombie, and it's now expected to bring $250,000 at a high-profile auction. Now, that's a profit of $249,970. Meanwhile, the estate estimator who overlooked that rare find, well, they've transferred him from fine art to mismatched Tupperware.
0: Riding with Rowdy.
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1: Hey, if you are looking for a quick pick-me-up in a can, Kroger would not be the place to get it. 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Of course, this is going to have zero impact on me because I don't touch them. But if they ever stop selling their delicious Southern-style potato salad, that is when you might witness a one-man riot. And that one man would be me.
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0: It's Emily, and somehow I've never experienced Jug Day. 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What's the food I have to eat? 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
1: Hey, Jerry, what's the matter? Why so glum?
2: Huh, nothing.
1: Come on, pal. Something's got you down. You're not your usual happy inventor self.
2: That's the problem, Aaron. Invention is my thing. It's what makes me good old crazy Jerry.
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2: This morning, I came in the plumbing entrance, and that's when I saw it. The invention that got away.
1: Oh, no. You saw the drain-clearing robots, didn't you? They are pretty cool.
2: Oh, they're ingenious, Aaron. 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

0: It's Emily, and somehow I've never experienced Jug Day. 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

0: it's Emily, and somehow I've never experienced Jug Day. So this Thursday, September 24th, from 4 to 6, come find me at the Delaware County Fair and teach this Jug Day rookie everything. What's the food I have to eat? 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What happens at my first Little Brown Jug Day? 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

0: all state departments to provide help needed for recovery. As gasoline prices remain high in Ohio, diesel prices have hit another all-time record. The Ohio average is now $6.81 a gallon, an increase of $3 a gallon since last year. The price of home heating oil has also spiked and is now at $5.54 a gallon. Franklin County Municipal Court will be closed through Friday for emergency building maintenance. The court will remain closed through Friday, with normal operations expected to resume Monday. Now, the city says that crews are making repairs to the building's fire alarm system after an issue was discovered during testing. An arrest has now been made in Monday's killing in the Hilltop. Police have charged 27-year-old Zachary Burrows of Grove City with murder in the death of 62-year-old Kenneth Skeens, who was shot in the chest on North Wheatley Avenue. Witnesses told police the two were in a fight when the shooting took place. Burrows is expected in court today. Ohio State University has set a new fall enrollment record. More than 68,000 students are now taking classes, up 1.5% from last year. More than 62,000 students are enrolled in the Columbus campus alone. Undergraduate enrollment is also at an all-time high, with more than 47,000 students. A chance of showers and thunderstorms again today, the high 65. Tonight, cloudy. Chance of storms, the low 55. And then clearing out for Thursday and a high of about 70. We could be dry then through the weekend. I'm Mark Newsom, 103.9 The Maverick.
1: Sports is brought to you by Great Lakes Hyundai. The number 7 Ohio State football Buckeyes are preparing to host Illinois in the Horseshoe this Saturday. OSU will open conference play as a 27.5-point favorite. Once again, the game will be the big noon kickoff on Fox. Bengals quarterback Joe Burrow is reportedly thankful for a hit he took from the Texans' defense. During Sunday's broadcast, Burrow was heard thanking Houston defensive end Will Anderson Jr. for a hit that popped one of his ribs back into place. Asked later about the remark, Burrow just smiled and said, "I don't know what you're talking about, man." In baseball, the Guardians are still red hot after beating the Boston Red Sox 3-2 in their series opener at Fenway Park. Cleveland has now won 6 in a row and remains on top of the AL Central by 1 game. The 3-game set continues tonight. The Reds open their series against the Braves with a 4-0 win from Atlanta. Ellie De La Cruz, Dane Myers, and Eugenio Suarez each went deep with a solo shot. The teams meet again this evening. The NHL preseason is in full swing. The Blue Jackets fell to the Sabres 5-1 last night in Buffalo. Columbus returns home to play Pittsburgh tomorrow night at Nationwide Arena. 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
17: I'm still shocked at the fact that you don't drink coffee. 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
17: All right. It's Kirsch and Emily. 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Can we talk about this coming up this morning? Because I want to get into this a little bit and see what gets Emily moving.
18: Nothing. That's why I'm a zombie all the time. You know that.
17: Okay, that's true. Got a big concert announcement coming up this morning.
18: Yes, at 8 a.m. Are you excited?
17: I am, because you won't even tell me what it is.
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17: No.
18: I'm going to have you guess. 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
17: Okay. Garth.
18: Oh, my gosh. So many people are guessing Garth.
17: We'll get more into that coming up in just a little bit. It's Kirsch and Emily, Classic Hit Country, 103.9 The Maverick.

0: Kirsch and Emily, Classic Hit Country 103.9, The Maverick Wednesday. What?
1: I think my kid is messing with me.
0: What's he doing now?
1: I think he thinks he's smarter than I am. And he...
0: Well, hold on, he's three.
1: I know, but this kid, I'm telling you, he prolongs bedtime every single night. And it's getting smarter and smarter.
0: How is he getting smarter about it? Like, what's he doing?
1: He has to go to the potty all of a sudden, and he can't say no.
0: Oh, yeah.
1: Yeah, and then he just takes a sweet old time, and then he needs his water, but then he needs his book.
0: Oh, he's doing that thing. It. So everything. Yeah. Okay, now it's time. Oh, now I need this. Oh,
1: and
0: yeah.
1: And I'm like, do you understand how great sleep is? No, but let's do it.
0: Slam the door.
1: No, I can't shut the door now. The light has to stay on in the hallway.
0: Well, no wonder he's awake. Could you sleep with the light on in the hallway?
1: No, but he's like scared of the dark right now. Just
0: you know
1: like
0: what I can't sleep without? I can't sleep. I have a white noise machine. I cannot sleep without the white noise machine.
1: Yeah, he's over that right now. It's been an adventure, really.
0: How are you guys doing? You all right?
1: I'm tired.
0: Terrible, sounds like.
1: I'm really tired.
0: I'm at the point. So it's so funny how different we are with parenting, because I'm at the point now where my girls go to bed later than I do and then Mrs. Kirsch. And a lot of times, like, we have to, they don't drive yet, right? Mm-hmm. So they're going to friends' houses and they're staying later and later and later. And we have to force ourselves to stay awake to go pick them up.
1: The energy that they have.
0: It's unbelievable.
1: I miss those days.
0: The other night, my one daughter was at a friend's house, and Mrs. Kirsch looks at me. She's like, can you go pick her up? And I was

0: like, what time? She said 10:30. And I was like, you've got to be out of your mind.
1: You're like, wait, can she, like, walk home? You know? No, I'm just kidding. That's so dangerous. Yeah,
0: nothing,
1: it's crazy,
0: good
1: isn't
0: happens
1: it?
0: After about 8.
1: I remember when I could stay up till 10. Or not 10, yes, till 10, but, like, till 2 in the morning, you know, stay out. And I'm like, man, those days were great.
0: We used to go out at 10.
1: Oh, I'm sorry. You still do.
0: Oh, yeah, I do.
1: Yeah, I don't know how.
0: I hit it hard sometimes, and then there's other times where I'm in bed at, like, 8:30. Now, you go to bed earlier than I do.
1: Yeah, that's why I keep telling Brady, I'm like, please, go to bed now. I want to go to bed now.
0: Just bring him over. We'll party. I'll party the energy out of him. All right, here's what's coming up. Emily's question of the day. We've got your hump day hoedown, and we've got a big concert announcement this morning. It's Kirsch and Emily.
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0: 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What are you talking about over there? You're going like full on Midwest. Talking about a garage fridge?
1: You don't have a garage fridge, do you?
0: It's the one thing that I'm embarrassed about. The fact that I don't.
1: Yeah, I would be as well. You're not very Midwestern.
0: I'm pretty confident in my life, but I feel like I've gone wrong because I don't have a garage fridge.
1: What's stopping you?
0: Well, you know, here's what was stopping me before. I have a two-car garage, right? And I used to pull both cars in there, but then we got Mrs. Kirsch's monstrosity, and it doesn't fit. Mm-hmm. Well, it does fit, but you have to take a lot out of the garage to get it in there. So, but only one car goes in.
1: Okay.
0: I should get a garage fridge.
1: You should. Because, you know, I got into a nice little debate about what's allowed in our garage fridge versus not. And apparently, my husband, Mr. Emily, is very passionate about what goes in the garage fridge.
0: Beer?
1: Yes, but I tried to put my water bottles in the regular fridge, and it has to go in the garage fridge.
0: Wait, what?
1: Yeah. Mm-hmm. I was like, you mean to tell me I have to walk outside, which sounds so bad, I know. But we have a garage cat that likes to try to sneak in. So, yeah.
0: No, it's not for bottled water. It's for beer.
1: Yeah, that right? And
0: it's for
1: pop,
0: beer.
1: Apparently.
0: No.
1: Well, no. And juice boxes. So I want to know what garage fridges are used for, because apparently I'm doing it wrong.
0: Beer! That's what they're used for. Okay. You put the beer in there. Although, you know
1: that's
0: what?
1: That's a lot of beer.
0: Well, I mean, come on, you have a 3-year-old. You guys are stressed.
1: So we're alcoholics is what you're saying.
0: Maybe this is the problem. You don't have enough beer in your garage fridge.
1: You're right.
0: That's why you come in stressed every morning.
1: You're right. Thank you. Yes. No, but I didn't know that was a thing. I figured a fridge was a fridge.
0: So who wants to put the water in there?
1: He says it has to go in the garage fridge.
0: Yeah, no.
1: And I said, no, that's a really far walk.
0: It's getting cold out. You know, it's chilly. Know. Nobody wants to go.
1: But what goes in a garage fridge? I need to know now because besides beer.
0: Nothing
1: at all. Got it. Okay.
0: Why would you put anything other than beer in a garage fridge?
1: I don't know. I don't know what they're used for.
0: Where are you people from? Like Georgia? You're not doing Midwest correctly.
1: I'm sorry. Please let us know. 877-937-1039. Because besides beer, please.
0: I don't even have a garage fridge, so I have no room to talk.
1: Yeah, mister.
0: We're going to give away some Mitchell Tenpenny tickets coming up in just a few with your Hump Day Hoedown. We'll get you caught up on all things country music in Nashville and a little free for you with Kirsch and Emily.

0: Look at Ohio being all Ohio all of a sudden. Like, fall shows up and now it's cold.
1: I love it.
0: My heated steering wheel turned on in the car automatically.
1: Don't even talk
0: to
1: me.
0: And I was like, come on now.
1: You sound so bougie, okay?
0: Massage seats were kicking it. No,
1: okay,
0: I don't have those.
1: Stop it. I bet you do, and you're just saying
0: no,
1: that.
0: No, I don't. And I'll tell you what, I don't want a car with massage seats because I would be afraid that I would put them on and fall asleep.
1: That's true. That
0: like,
1: is
0: I don't
1: want
0: to be that relaxed when I drive.
1: You want to be stressed. Got it.
0: With hot hands, apparently.
1: Yes.
0: They were hot this morning. All right, it's time for the Hump Day Hoedown with Kush and Emily.
1: Ohio is working 9 to 5 for Dolly this Friday. It is officially Dolly Parton Day, in case you missed it. Governor Mike DeWine and Lieutenant Governor Jim Tressel, which is still weird to say, signed the proclamation honoring Dolly's life, music, and generosity, especially with her work with the Imagination Library. So that is why we are honoring Dolly. I just wanted to remind you, this Friday, 9:25.
0: You know where Jim Tressel coached at the Ohio State University. He'd be Michigan a lot.
1: Thank you. Thank you, Kirsch. I bet he listens and I bet he's going, uh-huh, I sure did. He seems like such a nice guy, though.
0: He gets up and fires up Kirsch and Emily.
1: I bet he does. That's one I definitely can prove to you. Did you see who might be coming out with a rock album? A hard rock album.
0: No. Was it William Shatner?
1: No. No, not him this time. Carrie Underwood apparently is working on a rock album. And you know what's funny? I thought to myself the other day.
0: That. Yeah.
1: I said, she hasn't put out a single in a while. Well, that's why. So I could see it too.
0: Hard rock. You know what? That's her thing, though, because, you know, if you listen, like, Carrie Underwood puts together playlists and stuff like that. And if you listen to them, it's a bunch of Alice in Chains and Limp Bizkit and stuff like that. She's into that kind of stuff.
1: Yeah. So I'll be anxious to hear how that goes. What would that be like? Jesus take the, I don't know.
0: Nookie.
1: There we go. All right. And then Garth Brooks is pulling the plug on his TuneIn Radio Network partnership. So after 3 years,
0: darn,
1: he is ending the partnership behind the Sevens Network. Actually, that might be good for us if he ever comes to town, Kirsch. I'm just saying.
0: Why?
1: Okay. Because maybe he'll work with other radio stations.
0: Oh, yeah, that's true. Instead of his own.
1: Yes, exactly. Which I'm just saying, that shocked me. But that is your Hump Day Hoedown. Oh, we have Mitchell Tenpenny tickets.
0: Let's do that in like 5 minutes.
1: Okay, we can do that.
0: MT Penny?
1: Yes.
0: All right, you want to go see Mitchell Tenpenny?
1: You make me nervous.
0: Why? We're going to do that in like 5 minutes for you.
1: Okay, that reminds me. Did you see who he was teaming up with?
0: No.
1: For some shows? Flo Rida.
0: Of course he was.
2: 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We also have an accident 161 eastbound at New Albany Road. It's on the right berm. 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
1: It's Emily, and somehow I've never experienced Jug Day. 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
2: Good morning, I'm Mark News. Here are some of the stories we're following. Another chance of rain today, but then a dry period through the weekend. Complete details coming up in just a minute in the forecast from the Weather Center. Both candidates for governor are calling for an emergency state gas tax holiday. Both Democrat Amy Acton and Republican Vivek Ramaswamy are calling on the state to suspend the taxes on gas and diesel. The state gas tax is 38.5 cents a gallon, while the diesel tax is 47 cents a gallon. Both say the high cost of diesel is hurting farmers at harvest time. Well, the trial is underway for the truck driver accused of causing a deadly crash on I-71 in Delaware County. Modu Nagam faces aggravated vehicular homicide charges. The Highway Patrol says Nagam's semi slammed into an SUV in standstill traffic in April, killing Luke and Leanna Saposky and their one-year-old son, Logan. Authorities say that Nagam used an alternate identity to become a U.S. citizen and obtain an Ohio commercial driver's license. A Lionel Richie concert in Columbus has been canceled for the second time this year.

0: Time Grammy winner says the October 2nd show at the Schottenstein Center is off now because of health complications from the singer. The 77-year-old has taken some time off after undergoing a heart procedure. The ICE agent who shot a Venezuelan man in Austin, Texas Sunday didn't have his body camera on him. The Department of Homeland Security says it's unclear why the agent who shot Wilbur Perez wasn't wearing his camera. He had been issued one. Perez was reportedly working for DoorDash when he was shot, and local officials have demanded an investigation into that shooting. Perez has been moved from the hospital into a detention center. The forecast for Central Ohio, chance of showers and thunderstorms today, the high 65. Cloudy with a chance of showers and storms tonight, the low 55. Then clearing out tomorrow, beautiful with a high of 70. I'm Mark Newsome, 103.9 The Maverick.
1: Sports is brought to you by Great Lakes Hyundai. The number 7 Ohio State football Buckeyes are preparing to host Illinois in the Horseshoe this Saturday. OSU will open conference play as a 27.5-point favorite. Once again, the game will be the big noon kickoff on Fox. Bengals quarterback Joe Burrow is reportedly thankful for a hit he took from the Texans' defense. During Sunday's broadcast, Burrow was heard thanking Houston defensive end Will Anderson Jr. for a hit that popped one of his ribs back into place. Asked later about the remark, Burrow just smiled and said, "I don't know what you're talking about, man." In baseball, the Guardians are still red hot after beating the Boston Red Sox 3-2 in their series opener at Fenway Park. Cleveland has now won 6 in a row and remains on top of the AL Central by 1 game. The 3-game set continues tonight. The Reds open their series against the Braves with a 4-0 win from Atlanta. Ellie De La Cruz, Dane Myers, and Eugenio Suarez each went deep with a solo shot. The teams meet again this evening. The NHL preseason is in full swing. The Blue Jackets fell to the Sabres 5-1 last night in Buffalo. Columbus returns home to play Pittsburgh tomorrow night at Nationwide Arena. 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
17: Should we issue the warning now?
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17: 8 o'clock. We've got an announcement where you may... You know, stop on your way to work, buy some toilet paper.
18: Stop it.
17: You may poop your pants when you hear how big this announcement is.
18: Okay. Well, I mean, it's a good one. I wouldn't, like, say it's poop your pants good, but okay. 8 a.m. Be here. We got a big concert.
17: Gosh, I was just trying to have some fun and build this thing up.
18: 8 a.m. We've got a big concert announcement, plus your first chance to win tickets to this concert. Kirsch, don't run the moment. Okay? And you know what else? We're going to disappoint a lot of people with this concert announcement.
17: Why? What are we doing?
18: No, we had the tease on social media, and I just feel like some people are going to be disappointed as well.
17: All right, well, it's coming up at 8 o'clock. Hang on. It's Kirsch and Emily.

0: We talked about Carrie Underwood coming out with her rock album.
1: Mm-hmm.
0: Did you see William Shatner came out with a medal?
1: Yeah, we talked about that a while ago because he's like 95,000 years old.
0: I found a performance from his live debut. William Shatner, 95 years old, played his first heavy metal show on Saturday this past weekend in Chicago.
1: I don't want to hear it, do I? Do I?
0: Do you?
1: Okay, what did he play?
0: Okay, so he did what he has with rock songs in the past, where he kind of like speaks the lyrics like this.
1: Is that?
0: And he's saying everything.
1: Do you have to get permission when you do that still?
0: Like the Shatner impersonation?
1: No, I'm talking about like when you speak the lyrics.
0: Oh, I don't know, but he speaks the lyrics.
1: Oh, gosh.
0: And he did, I mean, he's doing Crazy Train by Ozzy. He's doing Enter Sandman by Metallica. Dude, I have to play this, don't I?
1: Metallica gave him permission?
0: You know what? He's William Shatner. I don't know if he needs permission. Captain Kirk is in there and he's like, here we go. Here's William Shatner at 95 years old doing some of these songs at his debut show in Chicago.
1: Debut show.
2: I want to say hello. I'm so glad you're here. I'm so glad they're here. And I'm so glad I'm here.

0: telling you what, I would go see that. Take my hand.
1: Would you?
0: Oh, yes. 100%. I might pay more to see that than I would pay to see Metallica.
1: That, you know, really hurt my ears. Not going to lie to you. And I feel like I barely could understand him.
0: He's 95, Emily.
1: I know. And I think this is just like one of those bucket list items he really wants to do.
0: Good for him. Mm-hmm. When I'm 95, I hope people let me do whatever I want.
1: They let you do whatever you want now.
0: I know, but it's going to be better when I'm 95.
1: Okay. It's good to know.
0: Right,
1: we're still going to be doing the show, right?
0: Yeah, probably. I'll be like, remember back in the day. It's going to be great. what do we got coming up? So a friend of yours bought a bar, and you want to name it. So we're going to talk about some names for your friend's bar coming up.
1: The only name that is going to be the bar name.
0: Plus, prepare to poop your pants. We've got an announcement at 8 o'clock that is going to make you lose your bowels. It's Kirsch and Emily.
1: Hirsch.
2: It's an accident.

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0: Okay, so you know our friend Zach at Buckeye City Motorsports, right?
1: Who? I've never heard of him.
0: Okay, that's funny.
1: Yes, he's awesome. What's up,
0: Zach? I know, he's wonderful. So I think he gets bored a lot and buys things, and he bought a bar.
1: And he bought a bar?
0: Yes.
1: Where?
0: And Mount Sterling, I think. And I suggested a name for it, and I want your opinion.
1: Okay, I can't. I have not heard this. Just for the record, I've not
0: my
1: heard
0: first
1: what
0: suggestion
1: is.
0: My first one was The Bar. Why not? I think that's a great name. The Bar.
1: The Bar.
0: The Bar. Mm-hmm. But really, the ultimate suggestion was Emily's. And you know what he responded with? He said, E-Miles.
1: Emily, why?
0: Is it because you want it to be named Kirsch's?
1: No,
0: Kirsch's
1: I don't
0: Place.
1: Want Kirsch's Place. Why would he name a bar after somebody who's like, I can't stand to drink anymore, and every time I do, it makes me feel icky? That's the perfect
0: That's such a good point. That's such a good point. Because
1: I drank one White Claw the other day, and I was ruined. I think you rolled your R's, actually, when you said it.
0: Stop it.
1: No, I'm not going to stop
0: it. You're not wrong. What? Okay.
1: I
0: just think
1: smell alcohol in here, and it's making me lightheaded and sad.
0: No, that's not how I
1: That's what
0: you... I just...

0: I just want something named after me, okay?
1: You have a show. You have a radio show.
0: Yeah, that's true. What if we called it Kirsch and Emily's Bar?
1: I don't want that.
0: Why?
1: Because what if they make drinks that I don't like?
0: Do you think, okay, fine, if you won't allow...
1: I had my White Claw and it screwed my entire life.
0: If you
1: life
0: won't allow the bar
1: days.
0: To be named after us, maybe I can suggest us having drinks after ourselves.
1: Why do you want this so bad?
0: I don't know, it just seems like something fun to do.
1: There are
0: and
1: a lot
0: brag
1: of
0: about.
1: Fun things to do. Why would we want a bar in Mount Sterling named after us?
0: I just think it sounds fun. Think of the merch ideas.
1: You know what? You're not allowed to do the show anymore.
0: Why?
1: You're trying to take advantage of poor Zach, who just wanted to own a bar, and now you're coming up with your own merch line.
0: Marketing. I'm helping him with the marketing.
1: No, you're not helping him. Oh, my God. I had one White Claw, and my day was ruined.
0: Stop.
1: Stop.

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1: The Maverick.

0: What time do you get out of bed in the morning for this, Emily?
1: I don't like that question.
0: Why? I'm just wondering, because we get up early.
1: Yeah, sometimes it's 3, sometimes it's 3:30.
0: Just depending.
1: On hot mess days, it's 4.
0: Those are the days where I'm sitting here and I'm like, maybe she's going to show up today. Maybe she's not.
1: Maybe she's finally sick of me. I don't know.
0: I don't sleep. That's the thing. No,
1: that's
0: seriously.
1: That's not healthy. You know that, right?
0: No, I sleep, actually. I go to bed every night at the same time. I wake up every day at the same time. That's the healthiest way to do it.
1: Okay.
0: It's much earlier to bed and much earlier to rise than I would like it to be. But, hey, you know what? Whatever.
1: Why? Why are you asking?
0: I don't know. I wonder what it's like to have a normal job where it's like, hey, you know what? I have to be there at like 8 a.m.
1: That sounds really boring.
0: Just accounting somewhere?
1: I mean, no, people who do accounting are very special and good for them, because I could never do it.
0: If you had me do your accounting, your place would be out of business.
1: Why?
0: Because
1: that's
0: I'm
1: terrifying.
0: Really bad with that. Mrs. Kirsch is the CFO. I would tell her all the time, I'm like, look, if it weren't for you, I would have like $17 million in the bank. And the electricity would be shut off because I would forget to pay the bill.
1: That reminds me, actually, that Mr. Emily, my husband, had no idea what the electric bill was. I told him what it was the other day, and he goes, that's really expensive. And I go, it's actually really not.
0: How much was yours last month?
1: Like two something,
0: oh.
1: I think. I know. I was like, it's actually really not.
0: Mine was
1: over
0: $600 last month.
1: Ew. No, it reminded me that he really, truly could not survive without me.
0: That's what happens when you have teenage daughters and they're always running hair dryers and hair straighteners.
1: They do leave the lights on a lot, actually.
0: Your husband gets out of bed early, doesn't he?
1: Yeah, why?
0: To go golf?
1: Sometimes, yeah, actually. Why?
0: Bitten by a swan on the golf course?
1: What?
2: I can't go to work. I'm too lazy to go to work. Anybody else lazy? Lazy people? Some of you can hardly clap, all right? I'm lazy. When you go to bed and start setting your alarm clock for p.m., why even set it at all? You know, I'm setting it for like 1:30 the other day. I go, I don't want to oversleep or nothing. My last job I was working at, I worked at a golf course. I had to be at work at 5 in the morning. 5 in the morning. That's early. Dude, roosters look at you and go, what are you doing up right now, dude? That's just early, dude. The golf course wasn't that bad, but I got bit by a swan.
1: Oh, gosh.
2: You don't really recover from that either. You know what I mean? Like, that's not supposed to. Who do you trust after that? You know, like, I'd rather get attacked by a bear. You get attacked by a bear, yeah, you might lose an eye or something, but you got a story at least. You know, like, what do you say now? Where'd you get that scar? Swan, yes. Yeah, there was feathers and stuff everywhere. You want to dance? No. All right, sweet. You don't take that seriously while it's happening either, because that's not a bird of prey. That's a lawn ornament. You know what I mean? Like, that's not supposed to attack. What happens is they lay their eggs and the male gets real protective, and nobody told me that. I'm mowing by the pond. All of a sudden, the swan's got beef because I'm in his hood.
3: 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We also have an accident 161 eastbound at New Albany Road. 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
2: Good morning, I'm Mark News. Here are some of the stories we're following. More rain chances for central Ohio today. We'll have details coming up from the Weather Center. Governor DeWine has declared a state of emergency for 19 counties after more flood damage across the state over the past few days. The governor signed the proclamation after meeting with residents of Vinton County. The governor has directed all state departments to provide help needed for recovery. As gasoline prices remain high in Ohio, diesel prices have hit another all-time record. The Ohio average is now $6.81 a gallon, an increase of $3 a gallon since last year. The price of home heating oil has also spiked and is now at $5.54 a gallon. Franklin County Municipal Court will be closed through Friday for emergency building maintenance. The court will remain closed through Friday, with normal operations expected to resume Monday. Now, the city says that crews are making repairs to the building's fire alarm system after an issue was discovered during testing. An arrest has now been made in Monday's killing in the Hilltop. Police have charged 27-year-old Zachary Burrows of Grove City with murder in the death of 60.

0: 22-year-old Kenneth Skeens, who was shot in the chest on North Wheatley Avenue. Witnesses told police the two were in a fight when the shooting took place. Burroughs is expected in court today. Ohio State University has set a new fall enrollment record. More than 68,000 students are now taking classes, up 1.5% from last year. More than 62,000 students are enrolled in the Columbus campus alone. Undergraduate enrollment is also at an all-time high, with more than 47,000 students. A chance of showers and thunderstorms again today, the high 65. Tonight, cloudy. Chance of storms, the low 55. And then clearing out for Thursday and a high of about 70. We could be dry then through the weekend. I'm Mark News on 103.9 The Maverick.
1: Sports is brought to you by Great Lakes Hyundai. The number 7 Ohio State football Buckeyes are preparing to host Illinois in the Horseshoe this Saturday. OSU will open conference play as a 27.5-point favorite. Once again, the game will be the big noon kickoff on Fox. Bengals quarterback Joe Burrow is reportedly thankful for a hit he took from the Texans' defense. During Sunday's broadcast, Burrow was heard thanking Houston defensive end Will Anderson Jr. for a hit that popped one of his ribs back into place. Asked later about the remark, Burrow just smiled and said, "I don't know what you're talking about, man." In baseball, the Guardians are still red hot after beating the Boston Red Sox 3-2 in their series opener at Fenway Park. Cleveland has now won 6 in a row and remains on top of the AL Central by one game. The 3-game set continues tonight. The Reds open their series against the Braves with a 4-0 win from Atlanta. Ellie De La Cruz, Dane Myers, and Eugenio Suarez each went deep with a solo shot. The teams meet again this evening. The NHL preseason is in full swing. The Blue Jackets fell to the Sabres 5-1 last night in Buffalo. Columbus returns home to play Pittsburgh tomorrow night at Nationwide Arena. 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
17: Are you prepared for the pants pooper? Here we go.
18: Okay, Kirsch, stop it. Okay, there is a big concert announcement, and half of you are going to be disappointed.
17: Why are they going to be disappointed?
18: A lot of them guessed Garth Brooks, and that is not it.
17: All right, we've got a big concert announcement for what?
18: Buckeye Country Superfest was just announced. It is going to be at the Shoe July 10th next year, 2027. And your lineup includes Lacey K. Booth, Blake Whitton, Buffalo Traffic Jam. I love that name. No idea who they are, but I love the name. Parker McCollum, Cody Johnson, and Chris Stapleton. I'm real excited about this one. Kirsch, stop it. Stop ruining things.
17: Sorry.
18: Stop it.
17: I wasn't prepared for such big news. Okay, do we have tickets?
18: Yes, we have a chance for you to win tickets right now. We'll have them all day. Woody has them. John Boy has them. John Boy has them.

0: Hold that thought. Hold that thought. It's Kirsch and Emily. Classic Hit Country 103.9 The Maverick. You were sitting here just a second ago. You're like, you can't believe what Mr. Emily did. I was like, hold on. Wait. We're going on air and we're just taking it on air.
1: Okay. Because Mr. Emily, my husband, my dear husband, who I love so very much, he couldn't find socks. Okay, he's always the socks, Kirsch.
0: They're freaking everywhere in the house. We found that out. He leaves them everywhere. How couldn't he find socks?
1: Okay, so...
0: Three times every show, you're like, his socks are everywhere.
1: He asked me, he goes, what's clean? Because I haven't put the laundry away, right? Because I was tired.
0: Yeah.
1: He goes, what's clean and what's dirty? And I said, this basket right here is dirty. Do not touch it. Okay?
0: Okay.
1: What does he do? He empties them all onto the bed to try to find socks.
0: Just dumps all of it?
1: Yes.
0: Clean and dirty?
1: Yes. So now I'm like, I think I have to redo all the laundry.
0: Have married a monster.
1: I know. He's never done that before. I don't know what got over him.
0: My God.
1: I literally
0: would be murdered if I did that.
1: I said, the socks were in this basket. You know, the only other basket here.
0: I would be deceased if I did that.
1: I would show up and I wouldn't be here for the show.
0: And you would call and Mrs. Kirsch would be like, he is deceased. He poured the laundry on the bed and I murdered him. And you'd be like, you know what? That's cool. I get it.
1: Like, I get he was in a hurry.
0: I feel like she could call the Delaware County Sheriff and they'd be like, what's your emergency? Well, I murdered my husband. Excuse me? Well, he dumped the clean and dirty laundry on the bed at the same time. And they'd be like, you know what? Sounds good. I hope you have a safe night, ma'am. And they would hang up.
1: Literally two baskets. And I'm sorry I didn't get to the one clean basket right away for your socks that I told you were in there in the first place.
0: You know what drives Mrs. Kirsch crazy with laundry?
1: When you don't put away your clothes, because that's what I told him. It was all his fault.
0: No. It's when there's a basket of clean laundry somewhere, and everybody starts digging through it looking for stuff.
1: Yep.
0: It's like, leave that alone.
1: Like, we're trying our best to get it all put away, okay?
0: But I would say to her, well, why don't you put it away sooner? Mm. But I also enjoy
1: like your
0: breathing.
1: Life? Yeah. Here's the funny thing. I don't put away his clothes because I put them away wrong.
0: You put them away wrong.
1: He worked at Abercrombie or Hollister or something. So, you know, he knows how to like fold properly and all that stuff.
0: You're telling me his drawers are folded like that?
1: Mm-hmm. Yeah. I'm not kidding.
0: He doesn't?
1: Yeah.

0: Don't worry, I got a whole talking to do because I don't fold properly.
1: Oh, okay.
0: What?
1: Sorry, I'm Googling therapy for the two of you. You need it. Okay, so we're going to talk about a couple of things. We've got Buckeye Country Superfest that we just... I need to move on from this. I'm embarrassed for him. I worked at Structure. You should see my drawers. They are not great.
0: Oh, no. Hollister taught him right.
1: Oh, so did Structure back in the days. It was the OG. Six-button polos. We folded them great. I don't do that anymore. I got places to be, Emily.
0: So does he, apparently.
1: Buckeye Country Superfest. We'll recap that, plus where Emily is going to be this week. It's Kirsch and Emily. It's all coming up.
2: 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We have an accident 315 North at 670 West, an accident 315 South at Lane Avenue. 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

0: Mrs. Kirsch was actually listening to us talk about the laundry a few minutes ago, and she said, yes, if you did what Mr. Emily did, you would be deceased.
1: Are you trying to say that I'm nicer than her?
0: Less violent, I guess. If you didn't hear this, Emily's husband took the dirty basket and the clean basket and dumped them both on the bed together to start digging through to find a pair of matching socks.
1: It goes to show that he doesn't listen to me when I speak. That's all.
0: What did you tell him?
1: I told him exactly what basket was dirty.
0: And he dumped it with the clean. That
1: they were in the clean basket.
0: That is a felony. I think that's a felony.
1: Yeah, I can't. It's fine. I'm going to be everywhere this weekend, with or without Mr. Emily. Who knows?
0: She's going to be everywhere but her house because her murdered husband is going to be laying there.
1: Little Brown Jug is tomorrow at the Delaware County Fair. I will be out there with the Maverick crew from 4 to 6. I'm really excited. I've never been to one before.
0: She's riding a horse this year. She's actually piloting. She's like...
1: It looks real complicated. But anyways...
0: It looks bouncy.
1: Come on out. We're going to have a great time. You can explain to me what I need to do, how you like, you know, do all the things of the Jug Day. Jug Day is a big deal, apparently, in Delaware.
0: It is a big day.
1: Yeah. And then I will be at the grand opening of the Tractor Supply in Grove City this Saturday from 10 to noon. It's going to be a great time. They have a 10% off all day. And Kirsch, they have Halloween decorations that I have my eye on. I cannot wait to buy all the Halloween.
0: You talk about living in the country all the time and on 3.5 acres and having the farm and all this kind of stuff. And this is just, this is heaven for you this week.
1: It is. It really is. And John Boy goes, are you going to buy a tractor? And I was like, no, but that sounds fun.
0: Well, it's not tractor company. It's Tractor Supply Company.
1: I know. But could you imagine me on a tractor?
0: No. Yeah. I don't want to see that.
1: I'm going to buy all the things for my 3.5 acres. You know, in case I ever have that concert out here that I keep trying to
0: get. Going to the fair, going to Tractor Supply in Grove City.
1: Sounds like a good country night, day party with me.
0: Poop your pants, are so excited.
1: Stop talking about
0: Buckeye Country Superfest tickets. Let's talk about when you can win those coming up. It's Kirsch and Emily.

0: Okay, so we're going to give you a look behind the scenes here. Earlier, we had a huge concert announcement. It was Buckeye Country
1: ruined.
0: Superfest.
1: Mm-hmm.
0: Well, yes, you said I ruined. So I kept saying it was such a huge announcement that you were going to poop your pants when you heard it and all this different kind of stuff. And then while you were announcing it, I kept playing toilet sounds. And then afterwards, you were like, you know what? There's no way I can send that to the Superfest people.
1: It's like you forget that I have to send air checks and stuff.
0: So here's what we're going to do. Are you ready?
1: Yeah.
0: Because everything we do is recorded. So we're just going to start this and make it as perfect as we can for the Buckeye Country Superfest people. So you can send it to them and they can be like, wow, these two are fantastic. That Kirsch guy is not off the hook at all.
1: Okay, I feel like I'm lying.
0: Okay,
1: so
0: ready?
1: Our listeners are supposed to feel like this is the first time that they're hearing the
0: this
1: lineup.
0: This is the first time
1: that they have
0: heard this lineup. Are you ready? Here we go. It's Buckeye Country Superfest time.
1: Can we change the music?
0: Oh, yeah. You want to change that music? You don't want to do that one?
1: No.
0: All right, let's do this one.
1: Okay, anyways, yes, Buckeye Country Superfest will be back at the Shoe July 10th, so it's going to be hot. And they have a great... It's going to... Oh, my gosh. Okay, it's going to be a great lineup this year. Next year. Lacey K. Booth, Blake Whitten, Buffalo Traffic Jam, Parker McCollum, Cody Johnson, and the voice of an angel. I'm so excited. Chris Stapleton.
0: Ladies going to be losing their minds.
1: Are you going to cry with me to Chris Stapleton? Tickets go on sale next Friday at Ticketmaster, but you can win a pair with, well, we gave ours away that Kirsch ruined. Woody has them next, and then John Boy has them, and then John Boy has them again because he's filling in for Tess. And
0: I have the tickets.
1: Yes, exactly. That is exactly how it sounds.
0: The sexy and tickets.
1: You know what? When he calls for people, can you give him your best John Boy impersonation and say, Kirsch told me to call and do this for
0: I'm
1: tickets?
0: Do that.
1: Yeah.
0: Do you think they'll like this announcement better than the last one?
1: No, I don't.
0: Sexy Country Superfest coming up.
1: Yeah, well, baby. Yes, I'm excited about this year's, or next year. I keep saying this year. Next year's lineup. And I'm sorry to everyone we disappointed that you thought Garth was coming.
0: No Garth, baby. Yeah.
1: No, there were a lot of, or FGL was another big guest.
0: Yeah, you doing that.
1: Sorry.
0: I'll take you out on a date, baby.
1: Okay, this is awkward. We gotta go.
0: Yeah. Okay, Buckeye Country Superfest. You want to find out about it?
1: Buckeye City Motorsports Concert Calendar at 1039themaverick.com.
0: Do you think they'll like this one better?
1: No, I don't know. I don't want to send them any of these. I kind of want to record it without you.
0: All right, when you hear Emily on later talking about Buckeye Country Superfest, you'll know what's going on. Since I apparently ruin everything for you. Hey, we'll talk to you tomorrow morning starting at 6. This is good music. 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Kirsch and Emily.
1: This part not included.
0: Bye.
2: There's an accident on 270 North at West Broad Street. We have an accident on 315 North at 670 West. It's on the right berm. An accident Fairwood Avenue at Refugee Road. An accident 23 Northbound after 762 in Lockbourne. 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
1: It's Emily, and somehow I've never experienced Jug Day. 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

Classic Hit Country 103.9 The Maverick. Hopefully you are up with Kirsch and Emily this morning and heard them announce Buckeye Country Superfest coming back to the Shoe, July 10th. How about that? Woo-hoo! You want to go? Tickets right now on the other end of 877-937-1039.

0: Classic Hit Country 103.9 The Maverick, where you're going to hear Shania Twain. And whose bed have your boots been under? Wrapping up our first set of 12 in a row here on the Workday Kickoff. Good morning, Woody Johnson here. And we are giving away today all day long tickets to Buckeye Country Superfest 27 coming up on July 10th. Kirsch and Emily made the announcement this morning. And we've got tickets all day long. They gave away the first pair. And I just gave away our second pair to Becky Wilt of Columbus.
1: Awesome.
0: So be listening for the rest of the day for your chances to win right here on the Maverick. Speaking of chances to win, we've got plenty of them as we're teaming up with our friends at Mountain Dew to send two of you to the CMA Awards in Nashville. It's a trip of a lifetime. It's an incredible trip. I'm going through what all it entails, and I don't know that I've ever been a part of a trip giveaway like it. So you heard the first keyword. We're going to give you a chance four times a day. The first one will come every weekday morning at 8 with Kirsch and Emily. I'll have one here on the Workday Kickoff coming up at 11, and then we'll have them at 2 and again at 5 with John Boy on the ride home. So catch the keyword, listen, and immediately text it before you forget it to 877-937-1039. You have a half an hour to do that, and you can get all the gobbledygook of the contest rules, and there are many. Restrictions do apply. Got to be 21 or older, first of all, to even enter. Standard text message rates may apply, but all the contest rules are at 1039themaverick.com.
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0: Well, this didn't take long, sadly. Less than a month after Dolly's passing, her estate is already embroiled in a legal battle. Dolly's estate is suing her nephew, Brian Seaver, the very man who announced her passing on Instagram. According to a Tuesday lawsuit obtained by Billboard, it alleges Seaver has been issuing terroristic threats of violence to extort money from Dolly's estate since the

0: day she died. The lawsuit is being leveled by She's Alive LLC, a company set up by Dolly before her death to handle her posthumous finances and business affairs. Run by Dolly's longtime manager, Danny Norvell, who fired Seaver Tuesday. The estate alleges that Seaver, who has a military background, became emboldened by her death and sought to extract money from his aunt's coffers. It's ugly already. Well, we do have some good Dolly news this morning. The Nashville Area Chamber of Commerce has declared, as has the state of Ohio, Friday, September 25th, Dolly Day, a citywide celebration of Dolly. And they're going to do everything from play 9 to 5 from the stage at 5 o'clock. Restaurants, coffee shops, and bars going to offer Dolly-inspired food and drink specials. And the Country Music Hall of Fame Museum will host day-long Dolly-themed activities, including a free screening of 9 to 5 at its CMA Theater at 7 o'clock. All kinds of stuff happening, and a brief fireworks show in downtown Nash Vegas Friday night at, of course, 9:25. And we've all watched Carrie Underwood rock out with the opening theme to Sunday Night Football for years now, but apparently she's got enough rock in her roots. She's thinking about releasing an entire album devoted to rock covers. According to TMZ, she's even getting guidance from none other than Guns N' Roses frontman Axl Rose. And of course, she joined him this past weekend in Atlanta, also sang with Axl at Stagecoach several years ago. But don't worry, she's not leaving the country world. Just kind of stretching out her rock wings by the sound of it. And there's your nitty gritty from Music City this morning on 103.9 The Maverick.
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1: Don Leonard's lying to us. 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
11: Well, we told you yesterday we had more rain on the way, and fortunately it's not heavy rain, just kind of a light drizzle. But the showers, maybe a hit and miss thunderstorms, will persist here for about another hour, hour and a half. And then it's going to recur this afternoon, unfortunately. So it's going to be kind of a cloudy, dreary, drizzly day with a high of 65. Kind of breezy, too. East winds gusting up north of 20 miles an hour. Tonight, precip chance still around at 30%, although it does decrease in percentage, 55 for a low. And tomorrow, we'll still have clouds through about this time of the morning, but will eventually clear and eventually be a beautiful day for your Thursday, high of 70. We have a carbon copy of it on Friday, sunshine 70. And for the Buckeyes and the kickoff of the Big Ten season Saturday at the Shoe against Illinois, it is going to be Chamber of Commerce weather, sunshine in 73. 58 now.
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0: Classic hit country 103.9, the Maverick, the Judds, and Grandpa here on the Woody's Workday Kickoff. Good morning. As we inch closer to 10 o'clock, we've got our second set of 12 in a row coming up here. Going to kick it off with Steve Holy and Toby Keith just ahead as well. And, of course, this is an interesting day. This is National Go With Your Gut Day. I'm a big believer in going with your gut. Usually what comes to you first, whether you're sitting down to order something in a restaurant, the first thing that makes you go, ooh, I haven't had that in a while. That's what I believe you ought to go with. Follow your gut always, and Go With Your Gut Day is a day to really heighten that feeling. So because of that, there was a national survey done, and the question was, what, if anything, do you have a regret in life? And I think most people have a couple of regrets, maybe a job they didn't take, somebody they didn't ask out at some point in their life. But they've broken down the biggest regrets that people responded. 37% said it's something I didn't do. Now, my high school football coach left a big impression on me. And Coach Chapman said, Johnson, never give yourself a chance to say what if. And I've lived my whole life with that. I've probably been too aggressive. Took too many chances because I didn't want to say what if. 37% said they're saying what if. 25% said it was something they did do. 22% said they didn't really have any regrets, which is a good thing, I guess. I have very few myself. 15% said their biggest regret is related to something related to a romantic relationship. Okay? I've had failed romances myself, but at the time, felt like the right thing to do, right? Hindsight's 20/20, and I don't relive it. 10% said career or work, and I've had a couple of those. A couple of jobs I thought about taking but didn't for whatever reason, family mostly. 8% said family relationships. 7% said money. 6% said education, one way or the other. 5% said children. 4% said friendship. 4% said health. And this is interesting. 8% of folks, they didn't know what they regretted.
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0: Well, on this National Go With Your Gut Day, I know a lot of you that had steamy houses this summer and frigid rooms or entire homes last winter have heard my Universal Windows Direct ads over the last few years, and you know, you've regretted in the deep of winter, you've regretted not making the move that you know you ought to make if you have a slightly older home. 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
1: 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And today, we go back to July of 2006, when a song about heartbreak and highways first hit country radio. This track would go on to spend multiple weeks at number one on the Billboard Hot Country Singles chart, starting that November, becoming the artist's fourth chart topper. It was the lead single from an album that perfectly captured the theme of being constantly on the road, something this particular artist knew all too well after a grueling year of touring in 2005. The album itself hit number one on the country albums chart. That same week, the song hit the top of the singles chart, making it a double destination celebration. In fact, this song became so significant, it would later lend its name to the artist's first greatest hits collection in 2008. It's a track that resonates with pretty much anyone who's ever driven down a familiar road and been transported back to memories of someone special. From the 2006 album Long Trip Alone, here's Dierks Bentley with Every Mile of Memory. 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

0: 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It is Martina McBride. Good afternoon. I'm John Boy Crenshaw. Thank you for listening to The Maverick while you're working today. 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From Mountain Dew, tasting great since 48 and 103.9 The Maverick. Next keyword coming up at 2 o'clock. On the way, Patti Loveless, Mark Wills, and Lee Bryce. They're next.
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0: Triple Crown of Racing for three-year-old Pacers and the world's fastest half-mile track. That's tomorrow from 4 until 7 with Emily at the Delaware County Fairgrounds for the Little Brown Jug. Hang on for Willie and Sawyer Brown on the way next.
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It is the

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Thing to know if you're ever out on tour with Pam Tillis, she runs on Pam time, which is always 20 to 30 minutes behind schedule. 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

0: Patti Loveless on Classic Hit Country, 103.9 The Maverick. I will never know how she keeps track of the lying, cheating, cold, dead, beating, two-time double-dealing, mean, mistreating, loving heart. Oh, I actually did it for once. How about that? Hi, I'm John Boy Crenshaw. Hang on, Brooks and Don and Blake Shelton are next.
1: 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So this Thursday, September 24th, from 4 to 6, come find me at the Delaware County Fair and teach this Jug Day rookie everything. 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
0: With the recent death of Dolly Parton, a lot of my friends have been talking about her life and legacy. I'm John Boy Crenshaw. One of my buddies Dave Barlow was talking about your dad actually knew Dolly.
3: Way back in the day at WMNI radio in the 70s, dad was on the air. He was called the housewife's friend. I don't know if that works in today's world or not, but he knew Dolly and all those old timers. They did a show at this memorial called The Shower of Stars. I have a photograph with Dolly and dad at WMNI studios there, and they spent some time together and knew each other quite well.
0: I can't find anyone who's got a bad word to say about Dolly Parton.
3: I saw a report the other day that said that she gave away over $500 million. I don't know that you will find anybody that has anything bad to say about that.
0: And let me talk about you. If you're looking to sell a property, you're looking to buy a property, give a call to sellfor1%.com, 614-451-6616.
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0: 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John Boy Crenshaw with your keyword to go to the CMA Awards from Mountain Dew and 103.9, the Maverick. The keyword is George, G-E-O-R-G-E. Text that right now before 2:30 p.m. to 877-937-1039. You could win a Mountain Dew prize pack, but you will be qualified for the trip to Nashville to see the 60th annual CMA Awards. Again, the keyword, George. You have until 2:30. Good luck. Coming up, Tim McGraw and Carrie Underwood next.
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93.9 The Maverick. 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

0: 1039 The Maverick and Locash, and I love this life. John Boy Crenshaw with the news of the week. Grove City is getting a tractor supply company, and Emily and 1039 The Maverick will be out to celebrate their grand opening this Saturday from 10 until noon. 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

0: Classic Hit Country 103.9 The Maverick, a song originally done by Vicki Lawrence. Here's the night the lights went out in Georgia. Good afternoon, I'm John Boy Crenshaw. You are in on the ride home this afternoon, and I appreciate you being here. 103.9 The Maverick and Mountain Dew want to hoot a getaway to the CMAs. 60th Annual CMA Awards coming up in November. You could be there. You're listening for a keyword that's coming up at 5 o'clock this afternoon. 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Coming up, take a look at the forecast. Montgomery Gentry, Jody Messina coming up too. It's traffic time now. What's up, Kelly?
1: There's an accident on Allen Creek Drive at Freebus Avenue on 70 West, just past Hilliard Rome Road. The left lane is closed for road work. 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
5: Columbus weather.
6: Mostly cloudy overnight, low 57, clearing tomorrow with a high of 71, and then Friday, sunshine, high of 71. 67 and overcast now in downtown Columbus with Montgomery.

0: Classic Hit Country 103.9 The Maverick and Faith Hill with a little piece of my heart. Hi, John Boy Crenshaw. Thank you for listening on the ride home this afternoon. Certainly do appreciate it. Boy, big doings going on over here at the Radio Ranch. Little Brown Jug is tomorrow. And Emily will be up there from 4 until 6. She's never been to the Jug before. I told her to allow plenty of time to get there because, like, the entire city of Delaware shuts down at, like, noon tomorrow. A famous jewel in the Triple Crown of Harness Racing for 3-year-old pacers held on the world's fastest half-mile track. She'll see you there tomorrow for the Little Brown Jug at the Delaware County Fairgrounds with 103.9 The Maverick. Coming up, Zach Brown Band, Kenny Chesney 2. It's traffic time. Kelly Quinn, what's going on?
1: There's an accident on 270 East between 23 and Allen Creek Drive. We have some traffic on 71 North from 670 to 17. They're doing some road work. 70 West just past Hilliard Rome Road. That left lane is closed. 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
0: You know, my dad told me it wasn't polite to talk about money in public, but I don't want you to go spend $10,000 that you don't need to. Hi, it's John Boy Crenshaw. If you are in the market to sell your home, it's one of the biggest assets you probably have. You're going to need a realtor to handle the transaction for you.

0: Most of them like to charge 6%. 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

0: Classic hit country, 103.9 The Maverick, and the church bells be ringing. There's Carrie Underwood, John Boy Crenshaw, with the red carpet being rolled out for Buckeye Country Superfest at the Shoe on July 10th of next year. Chris Stapleton is the headliner. Cody Johnson and Parker McCollum will also be there. Before you start making your summer 2027 plans, we have tickets to win your way into Buckeye Country Superfest. I've got a pair to give away about 30 minutes from right now on 103.9 The Maverick. We'll check the forecast. Alan Jackson and Tim McGraw coming up, too. Traffic time now. What's up, Kelly?
1: There's a disabled vehicle on 70 West at 270 on the west side. We have heavy traffic on 670 West from Grandview Avenue to 70. We have some traffic on 70 West downtown between the splits. We're slow on 70 West between 161 and 71 North. 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

0: leads and debates. 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
2: Columbus weather.
3: It'll be mostly cloudy overnight, low 57, clearing tomorrow with a high of 71, then sunshine and 71 for Friday. Right now, downtown Columbus, 67, and mostly cloudy with Alan Jackson.
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93.9 The Maverick and Gary Allen with nothing on but the radio. I'm John Boy Crenshaw in for the ride home this afternoon. Buckeye Country Superfest 2027 just announced this morning, July 10th, 27 at Ohio Stadium, starring Chris Stapleton along with Cody Johnson and Parker McCollum. We have tickets.

0: right now. I've got a pair of Win 'Em Before You Can Buy 'Em. Be the first on your block to get Buckeye Country Superfest tickets. If you are the fifth caller right now at 877-937-1039. Again, the fifth caller wins, 877-937-1039. Keep in mind, you may not have won anything in the last 30 days. Coming up, Little Texas and Miranda Lambert. Right now it's traffic time. What's going on, Kelly Quinn?
1: 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We have a disabled vehicle on 70 West at 270 on the west side. Heavy traffic on 670 West from Grandview Avenue to 70. 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

0: 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And the closer you get, I'm John Boy Crenshaw, thanking you for listening on the way home this afternoon. Maverick and Mountain Dew sending someone to the 60th Annual CMA Awards in Nashville. Might as well be you. We gave you a keyword here at 5 o'clock. 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You spell that D-O-U-G. 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From Mountain Dew, tasting great since 48, and 1039, The Maverick. Again, the keyword is Doug, D-O-U-G. The number to text it to, 877-937-1039. We will check the forecast. Joe Diffie is on the way. Lone Star 2, traffic time now. Kelly Quinn.
1: There's a disabled vehicle on 70 East just past 270 on the east side. We have an accident on 665 westbound at 62. Some traffic on 71 North from 670 to 11th. 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You're in good hands with Allstate. From the Rosati Windows Traffic Center, I'm Kelly Quinn on 103.9 The Maverick.
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19: Columbus weather.
20: Mostly cloudy overnight, low near 57, clearing tomorrow with a high of 71, then sunshine returns on Friday with a high of 71. Right now, 68 in downtown Columbus with Joe Diffie.

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0: Classic Hit Country 103.9, the Maverick, and Jason Aldean is burning it down. It's John Boy Crenshaw in for the ride home. Did you hear this morning? Buckeye Country Superfest coming to the shoe. Yes, indeed, with Chris Stapleton. That's going to be a great show. And Cody Johnson and Parker McCollum, too, July 10th of 27. Now, if you'd like to find out about that show just announced this morning, and all the other ones that are coming to Central Ohio, you know, Ella Langley's going to be here on Friday night, and then Little Big Town's going to be at Mershon Auditorium in November. The Buckeye City Motorsports Concert and Events Calendar has everything that you could possibly want to know going on event-wise in Central Ohio. 1039themaverick.com. 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There are plenty of ways to stay in touch. Montgomery Gentry and Brad Paisley on the way. Next, let's get a check on traffic this afternoon. Kelly Quinn.
1: On the north side, an accident on the ramp from 23 south to 270 west. We have a disabled vehicle on 70 east, just past 270 on the east side. We have a disabled vehicle on the Stringtown Road ramp to 71 south. 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

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She's working on a rock album with Axl Rose from Guns N' Roses, believe it or not. 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

0: Classic Hit Country 103.9 The Maverick, where the stars in stripes and the eagle fly. That is Aaron Tippin. John Boy Crenshaw with congratulations going out to Nathan Kopp of Gahanna. He is our latest winner of Buckeye Country Superfest tickets. Win them before you can buy them, as the show just announced this morning, with Chris Stapleton, Cody Johnson, and Parker McCollum at the Shoe coming up on July 10th of 2027. Congratulations! Clay Walker and Darius Rucker are on the way next.
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1: I'm not a regular shopper at Dollar General, but there are certain things they sell that I absolutely love. 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

0: bizarre beauty trend of shaving their eyebrows for a more masculine look. 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Now, we'll let you know if you tried this out, guys. They will grow back eventually. But something tells me the people pointing and laughing at you will last a lifetime.
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1: 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See what that's all about when you follow me on Facebook at Rowdy Vision. Gas prices got you down. You are not alone. Patty says, I'm about 25 cents a gallon away from removing my driver's side floorboard and going full Flintstone. And I know for a fact, over the years, I have come up with more than $1 million idea, and my pal Alan has too. His latest? He says Tums should sell a pumpkin spice flavor and call it Autumns. And finally, we hear from my old college gal pal Jenny, who says, I have to stop asking, how stupid can you be? Because a lot of people I hang out with are taking that as a challenge.
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0: Biden with Rowdy.
1: With the price of food, fuel, and a number of other everyday necessities running hot these days, even those earning $100,000 a year or more are hunting for deals like never before. And Todd Vasos, who's the CEO of Dollar General, just shared he is hearing from all sorts of folks that make six figures who don't feel as if they are in the higher income bracket anymore. Now, the good news for stores like Dollar General is that many consumers, regardless of income, are now seeking out everyday discounts with them. They're also praying that their judgmental and snooty neighbors don't spot them in the 10-item or less line.
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2: It's Emily, and somehow I've never experienced Jug Day. So this Thursday, September 24th, from 4 to 6, come find me at the Delaware County Fair and teach this Jug Day rookie everything. What's the food I have to eat? What's the tradition I can't miss? What happens at my first Little Brown Jug Day? Are there any race day superstitions I need to know about? I'm putting my first Jug Day entirely into your hands. Which feels like my first mistake, but you know what? Just come experience it with me. Thursday from 4 to 6 at the Delaware County Fair with 103.9 The Maverick. Grow safe.

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